0: It's This Week in Music, and that's our classic album double, Discovery, from ELO, the last track on side two, Don't Bring Me Down, alongside track one, side one, Shine a Little Love. It's Jason Staveley here this weekend, checking everybody on the birthday list next.
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0: Happy birthday to Nobby Holder from Slade. Russell Hitchcock from Air Supply. Spectrum's Mike Rudd.
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14: You can do it, put your back into it.
0: Gary Lightbody from Snow Patrol. I love this city tonight. Gino Vannelli. Barry Manilow. Sir Paul McCartney. Happy birthday to Ann Wilson from Heart. Paula Abdul. Mac Lamore. Lionel Richie's on the list. Andrew Tierney from Human Nature. Ray Davies of the Kinks. Happy birthday, JPY.
19: Take a look at me, I'm yesterday's hero.
0: Marcella Detroit.
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0: Brandon Flowers from The Killers.
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0: Lana Del Rey.
22: I got that summertime.
0: Lamonge's Neil Arthur. John Taylor from Duran Duran. Joey Kramer from Aerosmith. And Alison Moyet has had a birthday. Genevieve Alison Jane Moyet. Here she is with Yazoo. It's Only You on This Week in Music.

0: It's This Week in Music with the Talking Heads as we celebrate the wedding anniversary of Chris France and Tina Weymouth yet again. Now, coming up next weekend, Duran Duran will be our feature artist. The Aussie Top 5 recap is from June 22nd, 1987. The Police had Synchronicity on top of the album chart in the UK back in 1983, so that's our classic album double. And our defining moment is one in Madonna's life. All that and more next weekend. Enjoy what's left of this one. Have a sensational week, and thank you for listening.
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13: Hi there, Alana McIntyre here with the latest. Confusion this morning once again around the Strait of Hormuz and whether or not it's actually open. Iran claims it has closed the critical waterway yet again because of Israel's strikes in Lebanon. US Vice President J.D. Vance has told Fox News he believes everything is fine.
14: Things are going well, but of course we're going to verify all of this. And that's the thing that, you know, a lot of the criticisms of the deal have really underappreciated.
13: Talks are scheduled in Switzerland today. Anthony Albanese says the fuel excise is going to be extended for another month to provide more stability to Australians as the conflict in the Middle East continues. Opposition leader Angus Taylor has told Sky the Prime Minister needs to stop blaming global uncertainty for the cost of living here.
7: What is clear here is that this inflation crisis was raging well before these global events. Labor had lost control of inflation. The Reserve Bank has made that clear.
13: The cut was supposed to finish up at the end of this month, but is now being extended through July until August, but will be halved. Counter-terrorism police are investigating a number of violent attacks in Scotland where five people have been hurt. Donald Trump is conducting a poll to see if Americans want to change ICE to NICE. The US president saying adding national to the front of immigration and customs enforcement would force people to say NICE agents deported a violent drug dealer. And movement at Taylor Swift's Rhode Island mansion, with many speculating she could be holding her hens before she says, I do.
11: Your sport now.
3: Del Giorno's Cafe Restaurant, Port Lincoln's home of fresh local seafood.
13: Carlton have now won five in a row. They beat GWS by 23 points last night in Sydney. Interim coach Josh Fraser telling Fox Sports the side just wants to keep getting better.
12: It's a good feeling, and I think the feeling is coming from what we're doing Monday to Friday. I really do. I mean, this is clearly a result of that.
13: The Magpies had a 26-point victory over the Power, and at the World Cup, the Netherlands beat Sweden 5-1.
11: Boston Bay Diner. 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
15: For the West Coast today, partly cloudy. Light winds becoming east to northeasterly around 15 to 20 kilometres an hour during the morning. Elliston getting up to 19. Woodner expecting 18. For the Eastern Air Peninsula, partly cloudy. Winds 15 to 20 kilometres an hour. East tending east to southeasterly during the morning, then becoming light during the afternoon. Cleve and Kimber both expecting a top of 17. For the Lower Air Peninsula, partly cloudy. Light winds becoming east to northeasterly around 15 to 25 kilometres an hour during the morning, then light during the afternoon. Coffin Bay expecting 18. Cummins getting up to 17 and 16 for Port Lincoln.
11: One show, zero filters, and just enough editing to keep us employed. Good morning, EP. The best bits for Port Lincoln better.
15: People will blame the dog for just about anything. And we've got a guy that took that to the next level. We'll talk about that soon. I'll also be talking to Lauren Jackson about basketball. And my wife has an interesting take on some lyrics. That's all coming up in this hour.

0: Miss the breakfast buzz? No worries. We've rated the Good Morning EP vault. Here's the best bits of Good Morning EP.
1: Hey, got an interesting little story here out of Colorado in the US where a speeding motorist tried to put his dog in the hot seat. Springfield Police Department reported that when they stopped the unidentified male for driving at 52 miles per hour. That's in a 30 mile per hour zone. That's a bit over, isn't it? The man attempted, get this, to switch places with his dog, who was in the passenger seat. The poor woofer. As the officer approached the vehicle. Now, the male then exited the passenger side of the vehicle and claimed he was not driving. He then tried to flee, but was quickly apprehended by the state troopers. Perhaps unsurprisingly, the male was clear signs of intoxication. Now, the police said the man was booked on multiple offences and the dog does not face any charges. He was let go with just a warning and a biscuit. He's definitely not the first person, though, to try and blame the dog for something he didn't do.
0: Imagine this. 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
1: 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A three-year partnership will span both leagues, and with more than 1 million Australians playing annually, the collaboration with Optus is all about turning their focus towards relevance and visibility in Australian sport. This is fantastic. Now, to talk about this, four-time Olympic champion, former professional basketball player and current WNBL Chief Strategy and Basketball Partnership Officer, Lauren Jackson joins me. Good morning, Lauren, and welcome.
2: Thank you very much for having me.
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2: It's exciting to see a brand like Optus get behind the NBL and the WNBL and invest in the future of basketball. Having watched the game evolve over many years, partnerships like this are important because they help create opportunities for the next generation. They provide that visibility and that platform. So many kids are playing the sport at the moment, and we are one of the highest participation sports in Australia. So we know that with these partnerships behind us, you know, we're going places.
1: Okay. What impact will this partnership have on the growth of basketball here in Australia?
2: Basketball is already one of Australia's most popular sports, and Optus partnering with us will help drive that next phase of growth. As we look ahead to 2032 Olympics, there's an opportunity to continue to inspire the next generation of young female athletes, but also young male athletes, and this Optus partnership really helps us do that.
1: And what makes this competition so special?
2: The WNBL has some of the most passionate, loud and enthusiastic fans in the country, and there's no other league in the country where you can get the access to players that the WNBL creates. This partnership will support us to ensure this connection is never lost, so that it's a deep and valuable connection with our legacy, our fans and our community.
1: Do you think young players and communities will benefit from this? How will that happen?
2: One of the things that's always been special about basketball is the connection that we have to local communities. And I think that's even represented in our teams. You know, we've got four regional teams in our league in Bendigo, Canberra, Townsville and Geelong. And that connection to community has been so critical. Young players want role models and pathways to aspire to. But I think this next phase, having a partner like Optus definitely helps us sort of drive that and continue that connection, but make it stronger as well to the regional areas.
1: Well, it's been wonderful to talk to you, Lauren, and thank you for your time this morning.
2: Thank you very much.
1: That was basketball legend Lauren Jackson on 5CC.
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1: I have to tell you about my wife. Now, this is copyright, apparently. She told me everything about her now is copyright. Or intellectual property, she might have said, actually, now that I think about it. I heard her. She was singing along to her phone. She had a song going along, and she was singing along to this song. So do you know what the words are to that one? I heard her singing along. She was going, save the whales, save the whales, save the whales. And I cracked up. I couldn't believe she was singing those words to it. But I guess when you think about it, it kind of fits, doesn't it? But Orinoco Flow by Enya. What a great track it is. And even with my wife's interesting take on the lyrics.
0: It's 9 a.m. You get into work. Things to do. 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
9: Hi there, Alana McIntyre here with the latest. The Prime Minister says the fuel excise cut is being extended for an extra month due to global uncertainty. The cut was supposed to finish up at the end of this month, but will now stay in place until the 2nd of August. It will be scaled back, though, to 16 cents per litre, not 32. Anthony Albanese telling Sky it will provide some certainty going forward.
10: We know that families are still under pressure, and we also know that the impact of this conflict on the other side of the world will have a long economic tail to it.
9: As Tehran claims it's closed the Strait of Hormuz again, US Vice President J.D. Vance is heading to Switzerland for further talks. Iran's announced the waterway is shut to tanker traffic, saying Israel's strikes in Lebanon are breaching the peace deal with the US. Homicide detectives are at the scene of a fatal shooting in Melbourne's inner northwest. The victim, believed to be in his 30s, was found at Ascot Vale just after midnight. Hundreds have entered the ocean in Sydney today to show their support for a mother who was bitten by a shark, with a swim out happening at Coogee Beach. Leah Stewart remains critical after she was mauled by the animal while swimming between the flags. A woman has been stabbed in the chest outside a popular hotel in Adelaide. She was taken to hospital with non-life-threatening injuries, and another woman has been arrested. And British Prime Minister Keir Starmer is expected to resign in coming days.
0: Your sport now. 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
9: In AFL, Collingwood's moved into wildcard territory, moving to 10th on the ladder with a 26-point win over Port Adelaide.
11: Yeah, I wanted to get our season moving a bit. Yeah, it's critical times. Time's running out. It's not, we've got plenty of time left, but you know what I mean. And can't just keep turning up and playing well and not winning games.
9: Coach Craig McRae there. In the other games, Adelaide had a 17-point victory over Melbourne. The Blues racked up a fifth win in a row with a 23-point victory over the Giants. And at the World Cup, the Netherlands have thrashed Sweden. Germany defeated Ivory Coast.
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13: Arno Bay first up, high tide at 2.09 this afternoon of 2 metres, a low tide at 10.44 this evening, 0.4 of a metre. For Franklin Harbour, a high tide at 2.45 this afternoon, 2.1 metres, and a low tide at 11.08 this evening, 0.43 of a metre. For Coffin Bay, we have a high tide at 12.29 this afternoon of 1.5 metres and a low tide at 8.12 this evening, 0.46 of a metre. For Streaky Bay, high tide 12.23 this afternoon, 1.95 metres, a low tide at 7.59 this evening, 0.43 of a metre. For Tumby Bay, we have a high tide at 1.45 this afternoon, 2 metres, a low tide at 2.44 this evening, 0.45 of a metre. And for Port Lincoln, high tide 1.07 this afternoon of 1.86 metres and a low tide at 8.57 this evening, 0.41 of a metre.
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13: For the west coast today, partly cloudy. Light winds becoming east and northeasterly around 15 to 20 kilometres an hour during the morning. Elliston getting up to 19. Woodner expecting 18. For the eastern Eyre Peninsula, partly cloudy. Winds 15 to 20 kilometres an hour. East, tending east to southeasterly during the morning, then becoming light during the afternoon. Cleve and Kimber both expecting a top of 17. For the lower Eyre Peninsula, partly cloudy. Light winds becoming east to northeasterly around 15 to 25 kilometres an hour during the morning, then light during the afternoon. Coffin Bay expecting 18. Cummins getting up to 17 and 16 for Port Lincoln.
12: If it made us laugh, confused us or nearly got us in trouble, it's in here. Good morning, EP. The best bits for Port Lincoln better.
13: This year we're doing Share on Air on the radio station. We're doing it a little bit differently. It's an online auction this time around and it's confusing a few people. So we'll talk to station CEO Darren Allard about that coming up. Also, I'll talk to Sean, who is the CEO of West Coast Community Support, about the bus that they need as well. And apparently Starbucks in Korea made a big boo-boo. I'll tell you all about that in this hour.

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1: Share on Air is back for 2026, and this year we're doing things a little bit differently. 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Now, it might get a little bit complicated, and here to explain it, 5cc GM Darren Allard. Good morning. Grab a microphone.
2: Good morning. Yeah, don't need that microphone thing in front of me, don't I? 22 years, I'm starting to catch on.
1: Fair enough. All right.
2: Had a few questions overnight about how to log on. So, as you said, go to 5cc.com, go to the Share on Air tab. You'll see the big tile on the main screen.
1: Yeah.
2: Click on that. I'm doing this as we speak. And then on my laptop, then scroll down and you'll see where it says, come on, internet, don't let me down now. Click here to view the official auction page. So you click on there and it will take you to the official auction page. You'll then see another button there that says click here to view or bid. So we click on that one and that takes us through to the catalogue. However, you need to log on, and if you're not registered, go to bid now, and then that'll take you to a registration page. At first, it'll ask you for your logon details at the top. Mm-hmm. But if you look below that, it'll be new registration there, and do it there. Also, I believe that if you do it on your phone, once you are registered, the login button will be up the top of your screen. So just be aware of that. Whereas with the when you do it on the internet, on your laptop or on your PC, you'll see an area for you to put your email in and your password. If you don't have that, look below that and there'll be new registrations there. And, and once you've done that, you'll be receive an email. It'll give you a bidder number. It'll give you a password.
1: So, okay, that's about as clear as mud right now.
2: it's actually quite simple if you do it. What we probably do is when Jazzy gets in, our wonderful promotions girl, we'll do a video of it and we'll put it up on the socials.
1: That's a brilliant idea.
2: Yeah, and then people can follow the video on the socials. 30 seconds, basically. I did it for a friend overnight. I sent her a video to her inbox, and straight away she was able to log on where she had trouble before that. So
1: okay, so we're going to get a video on the website on how to do it.
2: Get a video on our social media post, and then we'll let people know when it's up, and then we can go to there. I'm not sure whether we can put it onto the website. Yep. I'll talk to Jazzy about that one.
1: Get
2: it
1: onto our Facebook and that sort of thing.
2: We'll get it onto our social medias. And also, great news, you know, we've still got donations coming in. We're pretty well done now, but if someone decides they do want to donate a business out there for a product, service, or experience, we can still accept it because we've got another 5 or 6 weeks of this going.
1: Yeah,
2: we're only
1: course.
2: In week one. But $23,000 in value of donations already? From local businesses. Yes.
1: That's amazing.
2: So, and there's some amazing stuff coming up. And, of course, the first auction is live now. That'll end at 12 o'clock on Friday. So go in there, register, have a look at what's there. There's some really great experiences there. And then, put a bid in. And remember, whatever you bid, 100% of that money will go to West Coast Youth towards help them pay for their new bus.
1: All right, I think we've done pretty well there. So if we get that video up, that will definitely help. Darren, thank you very much for that, mate.
2: No worries at all.
0: The moments that made us laugh and made management nervous. Good Morning EP, the best bits.
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0: Fort Lincoln to right across the Eyre Peninsula. 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
1: Shortly, I'll be talking to Sean, who is the CEO of West Coast Community Support, the people we are trying to raise money for and share on air. And he'll tell us all about the bus thereafter and a bit more about West Coast Community Support. That's not far off.

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1: And in the studio this morning with me is Sean, who is the CEO of West Coast Community Support. And the reason we've got Sean in the studio is because in Share on Air, we are trying to raise money for a 12-seater bus for West Coast Community Support. Sean, good morning.
2: Morning. Thanks for having me.
1: That's all right. So you need a bus.
2: We do. We do need a bus. It's one of those things, previous years, you know, Share on Air has been massive for us, and we've got donations of food and swags and bits and pieces like that, which has been really, really good. But now we're sort of looking sort of forward to what else can we do for the community. That's what it's all about. So the idea of the bus is to sort of get connection with community. So those people that are vulnerable or lonely or, you know, homeless and don't have any other way to sort of get around or get to programs, you know, it's a good way for us to help support that. So that's the idea of the bus, really. So,
1: okay. Yeah. All right. So we're hopefully we can raise another. How much do you need for a bus like that?
2: Oh, a new bus like that, it's about $80,000.
1: But moly.
2: Yeah, so it's a lot of money. Yeah. However, you know, every cent that we get or whatever we get out of this, out of Share on Air, we'll put towards that bus. And you know, we're very well supported, obviously by the local radio station here, but also other, you know, supporters and businesses within Port Lincoln and the area. So, you know, the Bendigo Bank, the Port Lincoln City Council, people like that also support us. And obviously, the people that donated, the businesses that have donated to Share on Air, constantly support our organisation at West Coast Youth and Community Support, and are very supportive and sort of help with that.
1: So apart from the companies that help you out directly, how else do you get funds?
2: Yeah, so some of our funding through donations. So, you know, there's very generous people around the community that will give us a donation every now and again, or even anything from, you know, $50 here, or gone and got some cans and give us stuff up to, you know, sort of $10,000 at a time. But also we get some support from state government and federal government funding as well.
1: Yeah, and you do a lot of good work, I hear.
2: Yes, we do. I think, you know, it's a very small team. It was a small and mighty team. There's about 25 employees within West Coast Youth and Community Support. From full-time to part-time, and different programs around homelessness, which is a big one, but also youth and drug and alcohol addiction, and help with that as well. So, you know, we are probably sort of punching well above our weight in the area, and have been supporting the community for over 40 years now. So.
1: Well, that's fantastic. I mean, it's a shame that we need you, but it's magic that you're actually here to help.
2: Yeah, and I think it is. It's good. I think it's good that we're here. And like I said, we've been doing it for a long time now, and we are very flexible and adaptable to meet what the community need is at the time. So it's had iterations and changes, and it is a bit sad to sort of have us doing what we do, but also it's very valuable and rewarding for the community for us.
1: All right, fantastic. Yeah. Well, let's hope that Share on Air raises enough money for you to get that bus.
2: Yeah, it would be fantastic, and we can't wait. So I'd, you know, encourage people to get online and get onto the website, the Share on Air, and click the button and put some bids in for the items that are coming up. I think it'd be fantastic for us.
1: Yeah, we've got one of the auctions, I should say, finishes today at midday. We'll have more about that a little bit later on. But there'll be more auctions next week, and I think the week after that as well. So there's plenty of things to be had, and plenty of time, and hopefully we can raise that money.
2: That'd be fantastic.
1: Sean, thank you very much for your time.
2: Thank you.
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0: Let's keep it going. The best bits of Good Morning EP with Ray Clark. Thanks to Macca's Ford Lincoln.

0: this Good Morning EP through the week? Well, aren't you lucky we press record? It's the best bits of Good Morning EP.
1: Good Morning EP.
2: Now, I've got a question for you. How many Starbucks do you think there are in Korea? Starbucks. I'll tell you now, there's over 2,000 Starbucks. The Koreans love their coffee. And Starbucks in Korea have done a major whoopsie. They will simultaneously close all stores for a mandatory history lesson for all staff after a disastrous promotion that evoked memories of a pro-democracy massacre. It sparked public and political backlash. Now, the Wonju massacre, I don't know if you've heard of it, but it's a painful memory for many in Korea. And if you're not aware, it was over 10 violent days. Paratroopers crushed pro-democracy protests. Victim groups say hundreds of people were killed then. But back to Starbucks. More than 2,000 stores will temporarily close. This is coming up on the 22nd of June, so not far off. And it's all about staff watching recorded lectures on modern Korean history and engage in social sensitivity training. Get that. The closures will cost Starbucks, get this, an estimated $1.4 million in sales. Now, marketers chose the thwack slogan for the tank tumbler series promotion after consulting an AI tool for suggestions. This is not always a good move. It turned out some managers who approved the campaign never opened the email attachment showing the marketing material. Starbucks said it was deeply sorry for an unacceptable marketing incident, and the company pulled the campaign within hours of it going live. But the fallout was pretty swift, and the chief executive of Starbucks was sacked the same day. They don't muck around in Korea. It's a good lesson on using AI or not, and attention to detail as well.
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10: Hi there, Alana McIntyre here with the latest. The US Vice President is on his way to Switzerland for talks with Iran as Tehran shuts the Strait of Hormuz yet again. Iran says it's closed the waterway because Israel strikes in Lebanon, breaching the peace deal with the US. Shadow Foreign Minister Ted O'Brien has told the ABC's insiders he thinks Israel should be able to defend itself.
11: But if Hezbollah continues to fire at Israeli people, well, of course, there's going to be a response, and this is the complication for everybody.
10: It comes as Anthony Albanese confirms the fuel excise cut is being extended for an additional month, but it will be halved. Police have been examining parked cars and shops in Melbourne's inner northwest, where a man in his 30s was allegedly killed. The victim, believed to be in his 30s, was found with gunshot wounds at Ascot Vale just after midnight. Hundreds have gathered at Coogee Beach for a swim out to show their support for a mother who was mauled by a shark. Leah Stewart is still critical after she was attacked as she swam between the flags. Donald Trump has suggested renaming ICE to NICE by putting the word national in front of Immigration and Customs Enforcement. The US president says people would then have to say NICE agents have deported a violent drug dealer. British TV star Jeremy Clarkson has revealed he's now in remission, and Kylie Minogue could end up performing at John Farnham's tribute show in September.
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10: After falling silent for some time as Asava Radicalia was hobbled onto a stretcher, the MCG broke into applause as the Port Adelaide veteran was carried off the field with a heartbreaking knee injury. Power coach Josh Carr speaking after their loss to the Magpies.
12: Disappointing and flattening for him and his family and us as a footy club.
10: Collingwood defeated Port by 26 points. Carlton have now won 5 in a row. They defeated GWS by 23 points in Sydney. This afternoon, Richmond take on North Melbourne.
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5: On West Coast waters, variable winds below 10 knots with seas below 1 metre. The first swell southwesterly 1.5 to 2 metres. The second swell southerly 1.5 to 2 metres, decreasing to 1 to 1.5 metres during the day. Central coast waters, southeasterly winds 10 to 15 knots, decreasing below 10 knots, then becoming east to northeasterly during this evening. With seas below 1 metre, the first swell southwesterly 1.5 to 2.5 metres. The second swell southerly 1 to 2 metres, tending southeasterly below 1 metre during this evening. Finally, on Spencer Gulf waters, southeasterly winds 10 to 15 knots, becoming variable about 10 knots during the day. The seas below 1 metre, the swell south to southwesterly below 1 metre, increasing to 1 to 1.5 metres south of Cow to Wallaroo.
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5: On the west coast, a partly cloudy one today with some light winds, with top temperatures in Elliston 16 and Woodna with a top of 15. On the eastern air peninsula, a partly cloudy one with a slight chance of shower and some light winds, with top temperatures in and Kimber with a top of 14 as well. Finally, on the lower air peninsula, a partly cloudy one with a medium chance of showers, most likely this afternoon, with some light winds, top temperatures in Coffin Bay 16, Cummins 15 and Port Lincoln also with a top today of 15.
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0: Alice Cooper on 5CC for your Sunday afternoon. G'day, it's Riz here with you. Getting you through your Sunday, Arvo, your lazy Sunday. I hope it's as lazy as all hell for you. So, strap in because you got some of your favourites. Now, my favourite Shrek movie is Shrek 2. A lot of people say Shrek 1 is the best. I think it's Shrek 2. And I think it's because of this song that gets it over the line for me. Oh, you know the scene I'm talking about. When Shrek charges the castle. Oh, it's iconic from Bonnie Tyler. It's coming up for you very, very soon. If you do also, by the way, want to see the new Shrek trailer, I'm a little bit iffy about it, but you can find it at our trending section at 5CC.com.
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0: The BGs on 5AA, your Sunday afternoon. I hope you're all having a good one. I'll be taking you through until 3 o'clock because Cleve Showgrounds, right now, there's a great event happening, the Winter Solstice Market and Car Boot Sale. 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So it's one of those ones where you can get an absolute bargain. If you need some more info on this one, well, it's at the Cleve Showgrounds. It kicked off at 10 a.m. this morning, but it's rolling through until this afternoon, till about 3 o'clock. So all the info, 5cc.com. Forgot how good this song was. Such a good one from Dido. It's White Flag and it's playing for you inside of 5 right here on 5CC.
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0: Pilot on 5CC for your Sunday afternoons. It's Riz here with you and coming up after 1 o'clock. I can't resist not throwing to this song because it's the ultimate troll song. Never gonna give you up, never gonna let you down, never gonna run around and desert you. And it's just so funny. So funny getting people by rickrolling them with Rick Astley's Never Gonna Give You Up. It's gonna come up for you after your news and sport at 1 o'clock here on 5CC.
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8: I'm John Fabris. A reduced federal fuel excise discount phases in for a month from July 1, meaning around 32 cents a litre relief drops to 16. Australia Institute economist Greg Jericho argues for more permanent measures.
9: The government could put a 25% tax on gas exports right now, raise $17 billion a year and use that money to help Australians with their cost of living.
8: A strong turnout for a swim off Sydney's Coogee Beach today in support of a survivor struck by a shark last weekend. Surf Life Saving's Ben Matthews addressed the gathering.
10: So fantastic to see so many people come out and start to regain some strength from the ocean today. That was one of the nicest swims I personally had down at Coogee.
8: And it's the shortest day and longest night of the year across Australia. Astrophysicist Dr. Matt Agnew telling Nine the further south, the shorter the amount of daylight.
11: So as far as the Australian cities go, Hobart is the one that's going to have the absolute shortest day.
1: Your sport now. Ampol Hallett Place. Best takeaway curries in town. Phone orders and takeaway.
12: North Melbourne gets its first taste on the MCG this season up against Richmond. The Roos remain in the hunt for September action. Coach Alistair Clarkson says playing on the biggest stage adds excitement.
13: It's the cauldron of our game. Great atmosphere, and that's where the big games in September are played.
12: Round 15 to wrap up at Marvel between St Kilda and the Western Bulldogs, while the Pies, Blues and Crows notch wins in yesterday's encounters. Australia stormed to a 98-run victory over the Netherlands at the Women's T20 World Cup. Beth Mooney producing a knock of 74 to propel the Aussies to 219. At the FIFA World Cup, Germany's clinched a 2-1 win over Ivory Coast, while the Netherlands breeze past Sweden 5-1. It's semi-finals day in the Super Netball. Adelaide Thunderbirds to battle the Melbourne Vixens for a spot in the decider. West Coast Fever hosts Melbourne Mavericks in their sudden death semi. And in golf, Wyndham Clark is sitting 7-under at the US Open with a commanding 6-shot lead heading into the final round. That's sport. I'm Harrison Preeve.
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0: On the west coast, a partly cloudy one today with some light winds, with top temperatures in Elliston 16 and Woodna with a top of 15. On the eastern air peninsula, a partly cloudy one with a slight chance of shower and some light winds, with top temperatures in and Kimber with a top of 14 as well. Finally, on the lower air peninsula, a partly cloudy one with a medium chance of showers, most likely this afternoon, with some light winds. Top temperatures in Coffin Bay 16, Cummins 15, and Port Lincoln also with a top today of 15.
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0: Dire Straits on 5CC for your Sunday afternoon. It's Riz here with you, taking you through until 3 o'clock. Now, tomorrow morning on Good Morning EP, this is a new thing that we are doing. It's called the Born to Win Wheel. So everyone has a birthday, of course, and with yours, you've got a shot at winning some cash. So 5CC's Born to Win Wheel is spinning every weekday morning. So make sure you're listening to Good Morning EP with Ray from 7:15 onwards for your chance to hit the jackpot. 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His track Starman's going to play for you in about 10 minutes' time here on 5CC for your Sunday arvo.
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0: Certainly the word here with 5CC, Greece from Frankie Valley on 5CC. For your Sunday afternoon, it's Riz here hanging out with you, but I want to look at tomorrow. Because when tomorrow comes, there's another chance for you to win yourself or get yourself on the standby list for our 10K cash tracks. Ray's going to give you a chance to win during Good Morning EP. So I'm also going to give you a chance to win after 10 o'clock for your More Music Mornings. Now, that song from the Eurythmics is going to play very, very soon. The 10K cash tracks is tomorrow morning from just after 7 here on Good Morning EP. Thanks to Patterson's Conveyancing, local legal lawyer on Washington Street, Port Lincoln.
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0: Stephanie Mills on 5 at Double C for your Sunday afternoon, and I hope you're all having a fantastic day. I hope it's as lazy as all hell, or whatever you're up to. I hope it's a good one. Check out our community calendar at 5cc.com. There are some great events happening at the Savo, which I'm going to tell you all about after 2 o'clock. Also, got my theme song as well. Yeah, Dumb Things by Paul Kelly. Story of my life. It's coming up for you after your news and sport here on 5WC.
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2: 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She says, good afternoon, Chris. 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So why wouldn't I show up for that every week? 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So have I, Lisa. 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
8: I'm John Fabris. Iran claims its closed oil shipping route, the Strait of Hormuz, over Israel's strikes on Lebanon, breaching the US peace pact. America refutes its closed. Analyst Alexandru Hudestinu tells Al Jazeera Iran's overplaying its hand.
9: The status of Iran in the international stage will decrease consistently to the pariah state. Nations will not want to deal with and increases the risk for tit for tat for Iranian shipping.
8: An extra month of discounted fuel excise covering July's just been announced by the PM, but at half of what's been in place, the NRMA's Peter Khoury reminding us how the excise revenue funds roads.
10: We have roads that need to be maintained and upgraded. We have a horrible road toll in Australia.
8: And large areas of Western Europe's in the grip of a heat wave. Specialist Andrea Pedot is tracking the fallout.
11: When we have multiple days over 32 degrees, the body starts to feel exhausted. We start to see more people going to the emergency department or even dying.
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2: Let's head to the MCG where at last check it's Richmond leading North Melbourne by a point in the second quarter. St Kilda looking forward to going toe-to-toe with the Western Bulldogs at Marvel. The Dogs have rattled some of the top sides during their recent run of form. Saints coach Ross Lyon says his squad is prepared for a scrap.
13: Clubs would expect that to happen at a high level. Like, I think you've got three umpires, so, you know, so as long as it's in the spirit of the game. I just sit in the cages. Box and eat my red snakes, right? So the Warriors get out there in the Coliseum.
2: The Storm looking to continue its climb up the NRL table when it takes on the Raiders at Amy Park. Adelaide Thunderbirds and Melbourne Vixens are on court playing for a spot in the Super Netball Grand Final. Ecuador and Curaçao have played out a goalless draw at the FIFA World Cup. Germany notching a 2-1 win over Ivory Coast while the Netherlands defeated Sweden 5-1. In supercars, Cam Waters has secured pole position for this afternoon's race in Darwin, and Pecco Bagnaia is taking out the MotoGP sprint in Czechia. Aussie Jack Miller finishing in 14th. That's sport. I'm Harrison Preeb.
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0: On the west coast, a partly cloudy one today with some light winds with top temperatures in Elliston 16 and Woodner with a top of 15. On the eastern air peninsula, a partly cloudy one with a slight chance of shower and some light winds with top temperatures in and Kimber with a top of 14 as well. Finally, on the lower air peninsula, a partly cloudy one with a medium chance of showers, most likely this afternoon with some light winds, top temperatures in Coffin Bay 16, Cummins 15 and Port Lincoln also with a top today of 15.
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0: T-Rex on 5WC for your Sunday afternoon, and there is plenty happening in our region. One of those is World Dash Hound Day at the Port Lincoln Dog Park. Now, it kicked off at 2 o'clock, but don't worry, they're going to be there until 3:30. 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

0: Stevie Wonder on 5CC for your Sunday afternoon. It's Riz here with you, and I hope you are having a good one. And, well, it's Sunday afternoon, so you can do whatever the hell you want. Like... Why not? Today is your day. Whatever you want to do, you can do today. You can also just kick back, relax, and listen to all of your favorites here on 5CC. Like that one, Shake, Shake, Shake from Casey and the Sunshine Van on the way for you very, very shortly here on 5CC.
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0: Elvis Costello and the Attractions on 5CC for your Sunday afternoon. Well, that's it for me today. I should say this. Tomorrow is going to be absolutely stacked. 10K cash tracks. You got Born to Win Will and also Cher on Air Auction 2 coming up 6 a.m. Monday morning. Ray's going to give you all the info on absolutely everything. He's got you sorted on Good Morning EP. Have a great afternoon, everyone, and I'll catch you tomorrow morning on your More Music Morning.
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16: I'm John Fabris. America's vice president's off to Switzerland for peace talks with Iran, whose spokesman claims its shut oil transport waterway, the Strait of Hormuz, because of Israel still bombing Lebanon.
17: They have failed to fulfill their obligations, and this constitutes a clear violation of the ceasefire memorandum.
16: The US maintains the strait remains open. A discounted federal fuel excise is to remain through July at half of the current level. Peter Khoury from the NRMA pressing the message about the discounts potential implications for road funding and the death toll.
5: Higher than it was last year, and last year was terrible. That is the flip side to that decision to cut the excise.
16: And it's Australia's shortest day and longest night of the year, the winter solstice. Astrophysicist Matt Agnew telling Nine why longer daylight hours ahead don't instantly correspond with rising temperatures.
6: There's this sort of thermal lag. It will track that growth in the length of the day, and it will start getting warmer, but it's not exactly at the coolest point yet.
10: Your sport now. 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
12: AFL at last check. North Melbourne leading Richmond by 28 in the fourth quarter at the MCG. Western Bulldogs battling the Saints to close out round 15 at Marvel. The Dogs have piled on in excess of 120 points in their past three meetings with St Kilda, but coach Luke Beveridge admits they'll be hard-pressed to continue that trend.
14: We hope that we bring our best and it's a real contest, and because the Saints were pretty impressive last week. That margin is fanciful for us the way we're going at the moment.
12: Game 250 for Cam Munster when the Storm takes on the Raiders in their NRL encounter at Amy Park. Coach Craig Bellamy says the 5'8 joins elite company. The
18: guys have played 250, you know, they're all Smith, Slater, Cronk, Hoffman, Gaia and Jesse Bromwich, you know, and they're all basically legends of the game and certainly legends of our club.
12: Super Netball, it's the Adelaide Thunderbirds leading Melbourne Vixens by 5 in the final term in their major semi-final. And in Supercars, Cam Waters has launched from pole in the final race of the weekend in Darwin. That's sport, I'm Harrison Preeve.
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19: Starting off in Arno Bay, the high tide at 5.39 at 1.5 metres, the low tide at 1.13 tomorrow morning at 0.74 metres. Over to Coffin Bay, the high tide at 5.19 at 1.09 metres, the low tide at 1.43 tomorrow morning at 0.57 metres. At Franklin Harbour, the high tide at 6.42 at 1.66 metres, the low tide at 20-3 tomorrow morning at 0.79 metres. At Streaky Bay, the high tide at 3.19 at 1.76 metres, the low tide at 1.13 tomorrow morning at 1.06 metres. In Tumby Bay, the high tide at 5.12 at 1.57 metres, the low tide at 12.12 tomorrow at 0.79 metres. And in Port Lincoln, the high tide at 20-5 at 1.37 metres, the low tide at 11.35 tonight at 0.68 metres.
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19: On the west coast and continuing partly cloudy with light winds, overnight temps to around 4 degrees and daytime temps tomorrow getting to around 16 degrees. On the eastern air peninsula, partly cloudy, slight chance of a shower and light winds, overnight temps around 5 degrees, daytime temps tomorrow about 16 degrees. And to the lower EP, partly cloudy, medium chance of showers for tonight as well and light winds, overnight temps getting to around 4 degrees, daytime temps around 16 tomorrow.
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14: I'm John Fabris. Israel, persisting with its bombing of Lebanon, has Iran claiming a violation of the US peace memorandum and prompting it to close the Strait of Hormuz. America's vice president hopped on a flight to Switzerland for follow-up peace talks.
15: What's going on in Lebanon despite the headlines? Things are actually getting better there. Things have calmed down a little bit.
14: A federal government fuel excise discount, albeit reduced by half, is to cover us through July. The NRMA's Peter Khoury noting the desire is for prices to eventually lower naturally because the excise funds roads.
16: We want to desperately get back to prices where they were before the war began without having to have to play with the excise amounts that are coming in.
14: And it's the winter solstice in Australia for the shortest day and longest night of the year. The Bureau of Meteorology's taken to social media explaining it's all about the Earth's tilt.
17: We're tilted away from the sun, giving the shortest day. Solstices don't just change daylight. They help shape our seasons, temperatures and weather patterns.
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18: Full-time siren has sounded at the MCG. North Melbourne has defeated Richmond 73-48. Across town at Marvel, the Saints up by two over the Bulldogs a short time ago in the second quarter. Meanwhile, Asaba Radicalia has been hospitalised with a suspected ruptured patella tendon following Port Adelaide's 26-point loss to the Pies last night at the G. Teammates Jack Lukosius and and Ewan McKinlay also hurt in the clash. Coach Josh Carr says the group needs to dust itself off and focus on the next challenge.
7: Obviously, it's a big game with the showdown next week, so we need to rally, we need to get ourselves up. You know, we'll have a look at the Magpies tomorrow and reward the form there and bring those guys in.
18: Switching codes, where the Storm and Raiders are kicking off their NRL clash at Amy Park. In Super Netball, Adelaide Thunderbirds through to the grand final, defeating Melbourne Vixens 58-44. The Mavericks now face the winner of today's sudden death encounter between the Fever and Mavericks. And Aussie Cassie Porter is third at 12 under, heading into the final round of the Meyer LPGA Classic. That's sport. I'm Harrison Preeb.
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19: On West Coast waters, east to northeasterly winds about 10 knots, increasing to 10 to 15 knots during the day, then decreasing to about 10 knots during the evening. Seas below 1 metre, the swell southwesterly 2.5 to 3 metres, inshore increasing to 2.5 to 4 metres offshore. Central coast waters, variable winds below 10 knots, becoming northeasterly 10 to 15 knots during the day. Seas below 1 metre, the swell southwesterly 3 to 4 metres, decreasing to 3 metres during the afternoon and evening. Finally, on Spencer Gulf waters, southeasterly winds 10 to 15 knots, tending easterly during the day, then tending northeasterly during the evening with seas below 1 metre. The swell south to southwesterly around 1 metre, increasing to 1 to 2 metres south of Cowtowalla Road.
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20: On the west coast and continuing partly cloudy with light winds, overnight temps to around 4 degrees and daytime temps tomorrow getting to around 16 degrees. On the eastern air peninsula, partly cloudy, slight chance of a shower and light winds, overnight temps around 5 degrees, daytime temps tomorrow about 16 degrees. And to the lower EP, partly cloudy, medium chance of showers for tonight as well and light winds, overnight temps getting to around 4 degrees, daytime temps around 16 tomorrow.
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0: JP Cabinets, transforming your cabinetry dreams into stunning everyday realities. National News now.
10: I'm John Fabris. A peace memorandum of understanding's under strain as Iran claims it's closed the Strait of Hormuz because of Israel's ongoing bombing of Lebanon. America insists it's still open. Vice President J.D. Vance has arrived in Switzerland for more talks.
11: I think we're hopefully make progress on the nuclear issue, make progress on the Lebanon fire issue.
10: The federal government excise discount drops by half for July. Australia Institute economist Greg Jericho argues for more permanent measures.
12: The government could put a 25% tax on gas exports right now, raise $17 billion a year, and use that money to help Australians with their cost of living.
10: And a strong turnout today for a swim off Sydney's Coogee Beach in support of a survivor struck by a shark last weekend. Surf Life Saving's Ben Matthews addressed the gathering.
13: So fantastic to see so many people come out and start to regain some strength from the ocean today. That was one of the nicest swims I've personally had down at Coogee.
0: Your sport now. Ampol Hallett Place. Best takeaway curries in town.
4: phone orders and takeaway.
14: Back-to-back wins in the AFL for North Melbourne, downing Richmond 73-48 at the MCG. Cooper Trenbath starring for the Roos with 4 goals and 12 disposals.
15: We've been building and it's really important to be banking these wins in the middle of the season, so yeah, very good.
14: Speaking on Fox Footy, across town at Marvel, the Western Bulldogs leading St Kilda by 16 points in the third quarter. NRL action underway at Amy Park. The Storm and Raiders level at 16 apiece late in the first half. Adelaide Thunderbirds are into the Super Netball decider, defeating Melbourne Vixens 58-44. Melbourne Mavericks trailing West Coast Fever by 1 in the third quarter in their elimination final. At the FIFA World Cup, Japan has defeated Tunisia 4-0. A goalless draw between Ecuador and Curaçao. Germany edged out the Ivory Coast 2-1. The Netherlands thrashed Sweden 5-1. Australia to face Bangladesh in tonight's third men's T20. The Aussies have won the previous two. And in MotoGP, Aussie Jack Miller to launch from 18th on the grid tonight in Czechia. That's sport. I'm Harrison Preeb.
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16: On the west coast and continuing partly cloudy with light winds, overnight temps to around 4 degrees and daytime temps tomorrow getting to around 16 degrees. On the eastern air peninsula, partly cloudy, slight chance of a shower and light winds, overnight temps around 5 degrees, daytime temps tomorrow about 16 degrees. And to the lower EP, partly cloudy, medium chance of showers for tonight as well and light winds, overnight temps getting to around 4 degrees, daytime temps around 16 tomorrow.
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10: 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Adelaide Thunderbirds are through to the Super Netball Grand Final with a 58-44 win over Melbourne Vixens. Some of AFLW's biggest names are locked in for Australia versus Ireland at North Sydney Oval in August. Kate Hoare, Jasmine Gardner and Zippy Fish feature in the first group of Aussie selections, while veterans Aisling McCarthy and Ulla O'Dwyer will lead the Irish. Australia has thumped the Netherlands by 98 runs at the Women's T20 World Cup, and Cassie Porter is third at 12 under, entering the final round at the Maya LPGA Classic.
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10: To tomorrow's forecast, and partly cloudy on the west coast with a chance of morning fog and light winds becoming northerlies to 20 kilometres per hour throughout the morning. Overnight temps getting down to around 4 degrees and daytime temps in around 16 degrees. On the eastern Eyre Peninsula, partly cloudy with a chance of morning fog and light winds. Overnight temps around 5 degrees, daytime temps reaching around 15. And to the lower EP, partly cloudy, also a chance of morning fog, slight chance of a shower as well, and light winds becoming northwesterlies. Overnight temps around 4 degrees, daytime temps getting around 16.
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16: To tomorrow's forecast, and partly cloudy on the west coast with a chance of morning fog and light winds becoming northerlies to 20 kilometres per hour throughout the morning. Overnight temps getting down to around 4 degrees and daytime temps in around 16 degrees. On the eastern Eyre Peninsula, partly cloudy with a chance of morning fog and light winds. Overnight temps around 5 degrees, daytime temps reaching around 15. And to the lower EP, partly cloudy, also a chance of morning fog, slight chance of a shower as well, and light winds becoming northwesterlies. Overnight temps around 4 degrees, daytime temps getting around 16.
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8: To tomorrow's forecast, and partly cloudy on the west coast with a chance of morning fog and light winds, becoming northerlies to 20 kilometres per hour throughout the morning. Overnight temps getting down to around 4 degrees and daytime temps in around 16 degrees. On the eastern Eyre Peninsula, partly cloudy with a chance of morning fog and light winds. Overnight temps around 5 degrees, daytime temps reaching around 15. And to the lower EP, partly cloudy, also a chance of morning fog, slight chance of a shower as well, and light winds becoming northwesterlies. Overnight temps around 4 degrees, daytime temps getting around 16.
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10: To tomorrow's forecast, and partly cloudy on the west coast with a chance of morning fog and light winds becoming northerlies to 20 kilometres per hour throughout the morning. Overnight temps getting down to around 4 degrees and daytime temps in around 16 degrees. On the Eastern Eyre Peninsula, partly cloudy with a chance of morning fog and light winds. Overnight temps around 5 degrees, daytime temps reaching around 15. And to the lower EP, partly cloudy, also a chance of morning fog, slight chance of a shower as well, and light winds becoming northwesterlies. Overnight temps around 4 degrees, daytime temps getting around 16.
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0: Your favourites from the 90s and 2000s. Save tonight. Fight to break up. From the other side. And 60s and 70s tracks that stand the test of time. Gonna have fun in the city. Hounds to the left of me. Jokers to the right. Here I am, stuck in the middle with you. 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
7: To tomorrow's forecast, and partly cloudy on the west coast with a chance of morning fog and light winds becoming northerlies to 20 kilometres per hour throughout the morning. Overnight temps getting down to around 4 degrees and daytime temps in around 16 degrees. On the Eastern Air Peninsula, partly cloudy with a chance of morning fog and light winds. Overnight temps around 5 degrees, daytime temps reaching around 15. And to the lower EP, partly cloudy, also a chance of morning fog, slight chance of a shower as well, and light winds becoming northwesterlies. Overnight temps around 4 degrees, daytime temps getting around 16.
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9: To tomorrow's forecast, and partly cloudy on the west coast with a chance of morning fog and light winds becoming northerlies to 20 kilometres per hour throughout the morning. Overnight temps getting down to around 4 degrees and daytime temps in around 16 degrees. On the eastern Eyre Peninsula, partly cloudy with a chance of morning fog and light winds. Overnight temps around 5 degrees, daytime temps reaching around 15. And to the lower EP, partly cloudy, also a chance of morning fog, slight chance of a shower as well, and light winds becoming northwesterlies. Overnight temps around 4 degrees, daytime temps getting around 16.
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1: Who better to talk to from Cancer Council SA than the Senior Manager for Prevention, Christine Morris. The sheer disparity between how much illicit tobacco and legal tobacco costs, no wonder people are taking on that opportunity to save themselves some cash. Are large excises still the way to go to disincentivise this behaviour?
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0: the 90s and 2000s. 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
1: So on the text line, Lisa J of Goolwa Beach. She says, good afternoon, Chris. I hope your day is going well. 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And then I thought, well, actually, you're the only one that calls me a genius. So why wouldn't I show up for that every week? 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So have I, Lisa. 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
4: On the west coast, a mostly sunny day today with a slight chance of a shower west of the Nullarbor, near zero chance of rain elsewhere. North and northeasterly winds to 30 kilometres per hour and daytime temps reaching between 18 and 25 degrees. On the eastern Eyre Peninsula, sunny with winds north and northeasterlies to 20 kilometres per hour, becoming northerlies to 30 kilometres per hour. Daytime temps getting around 17 degrees. And to the lower EP, sunny with north and northeasterly winds to 30 kilometres per hour, daytime temps around 18 degrees.
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1: On the west coast, a mostly sunny day today with a slight chance of a shower west of the Nullarbor, near zero chance of rain elsewhere. North and northeasterly winds to 30 kilometres per hour and daytime temps reaching between 18 and 25 degrees. On the eastern air peninsula, sunny with winds north and northeasterlies to 20 kilometres per hour, becoming northerlies to 30 kilometres per hour. Daytime temps getting around 17 degrees. And to the lower EP, sunny with north and northeasterly winds to 30 kilometres per hour, daytime temps around 18 degrees.
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11: Morning, it's Brooke Seychelle with your 6 o'clock news. The Ceduna Council is describing their draft budget for next financial year as boring but balanced. The EP Advocate reports a 5.3% rate rise is on the table, with CEO Ben Taylor saying it's a roads, rates and rubbish focus as costs like fuel continue to climb. The council says it's all about maintaining core services and not introducing anything new. Community feedback is open until July 8. Nearly $200,000 has been handed out across the Eyre Peninsula, supporting 19 community-led environmental projects. The EP Landscape Board says funding will go towards things like pest plant control, workshops and protecting sensitive habitats. Chair Peter Treloar says strong interest made it a competitive round, highlighting the commitment locals have to caring for the region. Projects include a Kimber-based community initiative and restoration work at Sheringa Lake, with works set to roll out over the next year or so. Meanwhile, a key milestone's been reached in Whyalla's boat ramp upgrade. New pontoons are being installed, giving locals their first real look at the finished facility. More work is still to come, including concrete ramps, car park upgrades and new lighting, but the council says the project is on track for completion next month, depending on the weather. And the perception of boarding school may be changing, according to new data. While Port Lincoln has one main boarding school, many families are instead opting to send their kids to schools in major cities. New findings released by Shore School recently suggest families are being driven less by tradition and more by other factors. Director of Boarding Daniel Bradford explains why.
13: We're seeing real changes in the way modern families work, driven by increased cost of living, return to office policies, and also the search for a quieter life out of major cities. This means that commutes are getting longer and local education options can be limited.
3: Every stage, every detail, one trusted team. 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National News now.
14: Morning, I'm Britt Aylin. The grandmother of missing South Australian boy Gus Lamont has described police allegations against her as ludicrous. Detectives have speculated the four-year-old died accidentally and that Josie Murray buried his body. The 75-year-old hasn't been charged, telling Seven the police theory makes no sense.
15: To think that I could actually go out there and do something like that, to think that I would be stupid enough to do it is ludicrous, and to think that I could face up to the trauma of doing that would also be ridiculous.
14: Allies of Sir Keir Starmer believe the British Prime Minister could resign from the top job as soon as today to make way for rival leader Andy Burnham. Parts of Europe have sweltered through heatwave conditions at the weekend, with red alerts issued for major cities in France, Italy and Spain. And a new survey has found almost 40% of Aussies plan to use AI to prepare their tax returns, according to Compare Club. But experts warn the technology may return inaccurate information that could land you in strife with the ATO.
3: Your sport now. 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
14: In sport, the Raiders surrendered a 16-point lead to lose 42-20 to the Storm at Amy Park, while the Cowboys have been outmuscled by the Warriors 38-20 in Christchurch. In AFL, the Western Bulldogs beat St Kilda by 22 points to wrap up round 15, while earlier the Roos made it 2 on the trot, downing the Tigers by 25 at the MCG. And Serena Williams has been granted a singles wild card at Wimbledon. She'd already secured an entry to play doubles at the tournament with her sister Venus. That's the latest in news and sport.
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17: For the west coast today, partly cloudy. Light winds becoming northerly around 15 to 20 kilometres an hour in the morning, then becoming light in the late afternoon. Ellerston getting up to 17, 15 for Woodner. The eastern air peninsula, partly cloudy. Light winds becoming northwesterly, 15 to 20 kilometres an hour around the middle of the day, then light in the early afternoon. Cleve expecting 15, Kimber getting up to 14. For the lower air peninsula, partly cloudy. Light winds becoming northwesterly, 15 to 25 kilometres an hour this morning, then becoming light in the late evening. Coffin Bay expecting 16, 15 for Cummins and 16 also for Port Lincoln.
3: A brand new hour starts now. 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Good Morning EP with Ray Clark right here on 5CC. Thanks to Better Port Lincoln.
17: Well, a very good morning to you. Yes, it is a Monday, which is always exciting, isn't it? Get back to work. Not so much. Almost 6 past 6 now, and in this hour, we're back into it for another week of Cash Tracks. I'll let you know what the Cash Track is for this hour real soon, and we'll have on this day later as well. And, of course, better music and more of it. And Shania Twain to get us started this morning.
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0: It's 5CC, better music, more of it. Love those guys. It's quite often you'll find that when someone's got an accent, when they start singing, they totally lose it. You wouldn't even know. But with those guys, you know exactly where they're from, don't you? Proclaimers out of Scotland, and I'm on me way.
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0: Yes, the cash track today. What's it worth? Well, you could win yourself $10,000 in total. All you need to do this hour is listen out for this track. Don't you forget about me. Oh, yeah. Don't you. Yes, don't you forget about me, and don't you forget about that song, too, because when you hear it, that's when you got to jump on the phone, all right? 8683844. As soon as you hear it, Simple Minds, Don't You Forget About Me, and I'll put you in the draw for $10,000. It will be coming up sometime before 7 o'clock. Guarantee I'll play it before 7 or up. It's all thanks to Patterson Conveyancing. They are local, legal, loyal, and you'll find them in Washington Street, Port Lincoln.
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It's 5CC, better music, more of it. With Foreigner there, you're as cold as ice. Hey, it's good morning, EP. Thanks to Macca's. You can get the FIFA World Cup meals at Macca's with one of six free cups featuring Beckham, Ronaldinho, Henri, Yamal, Son, and Grimace. This is Steve Winwood.

0: It's 5CC, better music, more of it. Michael Jackson there. Remember the time with Steve Winwood 2. We heard Higher Love as we get into the 6:30 news in just a moment. Now, in the next hour, next half hour, I should say, don't forget this song. Don't you forget about me. Okay, when you hear that, that's the time to jump on the phone and I'll put you on the draw for the 10K cash track. But Brooke's got your local news in just a moment.
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2: Hey, it's Brooke Seychelle with your local news. EP locals have helped track down a man after an alleged tractor theft near Port Lincoln. Police say farm staff at Wongaree spotted the tractor being taken on Friday night. They moved to block the tractor's path before contacting authorities. Officers arriving shortly after and arresting a 45-year-old man. The Coffin Bay local has been charged and bailed to front court in July. Communities across the Eyre Peninsula are set to benefit from a funding boost, with nearly $200,000 awarded through this year's Grassroots Grants Program. The EP Landscape Board says 19 projects will be delivered, ranging from habitat protection and weed control to workshops and youth programs. Chair Peter Treloar says it's great to see locals taking action, with projects in places like Kimber and the West Coast helping care for the region well into the future. Works on the initiatives are set to roll out over the next year or so. Celebrations are on hold in Wirrala, with structural concerns delaying the hall's 100th birthday. According to the EP Advocate, inspections found the building's facade needs major repairs, with costs estimated around $50,000. While it's disappointing for the community, organisers say they're staying positive. They're now planning fundraising efforts with hopes of celebrating just a little later than planned. And in local sport, a very close game between Boston's and Waybacks in the Port Lincoln League. Waybacks defeating the home side by 2 points for a final score of 69-67. In the netball, Boston took the win, defeating Waybacks 53-39. Over to the Eastern Air League, where Cal still hasn't been able to get a win on the board this season. They went down to Kimber 115 to just 11 points in the footy. A big game for United Yalana in the Great Flinders, the footy side beating Air United 114-35. Meanwhile, Air United took home the win in the netball 45-37. And in the Western Air League, Ceduna Blues held off Canibba to take home the win 75-65.
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3: Morning, I'm Britt Aylin. The Prime Minister will meet with state and territory leaders today to talk fuel, as the federal government looks to extend the fuel excise relief until the end of July. However, the discount will drop from 32 cents a litre down to 16. The largest cocaine bust in Australian history has gone down in Western Sydney. 2.7 tonnes of the drug has been found hidden in sophisticated bunkers on a rural property, with two men arrested. Red alerts have been issued across parts of Europe as a heat wave pushes temperatures towards record levels. The sweltering conditions have seen French authorities ban alcohol consumption in public places for the National Fête de la Musique Street Music Festival. And from hot to cold, thousands of people will be stripping off later this hour for the nude solstice swim in Hobart. It's still only 2 degrees at Long Beach, but in good news for those about to skinny dip, the water is actually around 10 degrees warmer.
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3: In sport, the Tigers have fallen to the Roos 73-48 at the MCG, Richmond landing just 6 goals. Switching codes, the Roosters have climbed into the top four after last night's win over the Sharks. Chook skipper James Tedesco suffered a broken nose in a collision with Sione Katoa. And Australia's completed a whitewash of its T20 series against Bangladesh with a 7-wicket win in Game 3. Mitch Marsh was named Player of the Match. And that is the latest in news and sport.
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4: For the West Coast today, partly cloudy. Light winds becoming northerly around 15 to 20 kilometres an hour in the morning, then becoming light in the late afternoon. Ellerston getting up to 17, 15 for Woodner. The Eastern Air Peninsula, partly cloudy. Light winds becoming northwesterly, 15 to 20 kilometres an hour around the middle of the day, then light in the early afternoon. Cleve expecting 15, Kimber getting up to 14. For the Lower Air Peninsula, partly cloudy. Light winds becoming northwesterly, 15 to 25 kilometres an hour this morning, then becoming light in the late evening. Coffin Bay expecting 16, 15 for Cummins and 16 also for Port Lincoln.
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0: It's 5CC, better music and more of it. There's Simple Minds. And Don't You Forget About Me. And that was the song we were waiting for this morning.
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2: Is this the song?
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0: Jan, how are you, Jan?
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0: That's good.
2: Very good. Enjoying my fire.
0: Jan, you managed to get through first, so you're in the draw for a $10,000. Sound pretty good?
2: Wicked. 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
0: 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So, Jan, well done.
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Yes, I think a lot of us can relate to that. It's the Fine Young Cannibals. She drives me crazy at 5CC. Better music and more of it 5 to 6 now. I don't know if you've heard this sound before. It's the month bucket, all right? And in the next hour, about 8:15, I'm going to be pulling out the month bucket, and hopefully I'll pull out your birthday. And if I do, that's your chance to hop on the phone real quick and give me a call, because if I spin up your birthday, your exact birthday, you're up for some money. $140 this morning. It is the Born to Win wheel. We'll do it around about 8:15. Right now it's Derby Gray. This is Drift Away. 5CC, good morning.

0: Folk, we'll see. 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
0: That is Drift Away. It's almost 7 o'clock. Brooke Seychelles got your local news in just a moment. And in about 15 minutes, your chance to pick up $140 with the Born to Win wheel, thanks to Lincoln Camera Centre. 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
3: Hey, it's Brooke Seychelles with your local news. Well, farm staff near Port Lincoln have helped stop an alleged tractor theft in its tracks. Police say a man was spotted taking a tractor from a Wongaree property on Friday evening before workers stepped in and blocked its path with a ute. They then held the suspect until police arrived, with a 45-year-old Coffin Bay man arrested at the scene. He's since been charged and bailed to face court next month. A rate rise is being proposed for the Ceduna district, with the council sticking to the basics in its new draft budget. The EP Advocate reports a 5.3% increase, while CEO Ben Taylor labels the budget as boring and focusing on core services. It comes as fuel costs and rising living expenses drive the move upwards, with locals now invited to have their say before July 8. There could be a shift in how families view boarding school, with new data pointing to changing priorities. New research from Shaw School suggests the decision is being shaped less by tradition and more by a wider range of factors. Director of Boarding Daniel Bradford says the cost of living and changes to work-life balances are driving the change.
4: All of this has driven an increase in consideration of boarding schools as an option for Australian families that are navigating the demands of modern life.
3: In Port Lincoln, there's just one main boarding option, with some families opting to send their children to larger city schools instead. Around 80 people in Coulter, Cummins and Eataly are waking up without power this morning. SA Power Networks are currently responding to an outage, with crews on their way to the area now. The cause is under investigation. And in local sport, Lincoln South taking a whopping 77-point win over Tasman Imperials in the Port Lincoln League, the final score sitting at 105-28. Meanwhile, Tassies refused to go home empty-handed, the netball side defeating the Saints 55-36. Lock continuing their reign at the top of the ladder in the Great Flinders League, the footy side defeating Cummins Kapini 152-43. However, the Cougars won big in the netball, holding off the Roos 55-30. In the Western Air League, West Coast Hawks came away with a 12-point win, defeating Thevenard 96-84 in the footy, while the Magpies held off the Hawks by just 2 points in the netball, with a final score of 47-45.
2: EP Recycling Specialists. Large-scale farm cleanups are their specialty. One Monday Court, Port Lincoln. National News now.
5: Morning, I'm Brett Aylin. First to the UK, where speculation's mounting that Sir Keir Starmer will resign later today. The British Prime Minister is facing growing pressure from within his own party. While US President Donald Trump's acting like it's already happened, posting on social media that Starmer failed on energy and immigration, but he wishes him well. As the end of June nears, end of financial year sales are only set to ramp up. This week tipped to see deals peak, with Aussies expected to drop around $10.7 billion at the checkout. Matt Bowen from ING's told Seven many are still hunting bargains.
6: We are seeing Aussies being a little bit more cautious this year. About $10.7 billion is the number that Roy Morgan has predicted for the 2026 sales season. It's up financially, but actually down if you adjust for inflation, and only about one in four Aussies are planning on shopping the sales this year.
5: And thousands will be stripping off in the next 10 or so minutes for the Nude Solstice Swim in Hobart. The ritual skinny dip celebrates the winter solstice, welcoming back the light after the longest night of the year.
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5: In sport, the Raiders have surrendered a 16-point lead to go down 42-20 to the Storm at Amy Park, while the Cowboys were out-muscled by the Warriors 38-20. Meantime, in the AFL, the Western Bulldogs have beaten St Kilda by 22 points to wrap up round 15. Earlier, the Roos made it 2 on the trot, downing the Tigers by 25 at the MCG. And Serena Williams has been granted a singles wild card at Wimbledon. She'd already secured an entry to play in doubles at the tournament with her sister Venus.
2: $10,000.
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0: Oh no, babe, first up, high tide at 7.46 this morning, 1.1 metres, a low tide at 11.57 of 1 metre. Franklin Harbour, high tide at 9.30 this morning, 1.27 metres, low tide at 12.59 this afternoon of 1.2 metres. For Coffin Bay, low tide at 9.30 this morning, 0.63 of a metre, high tide at 3.40 this afternoon of 1 metre. For Streaky Bay, low tide at 9.44 this morning, 0.98 of a metre, high tide at 3.40 this afternoon, 1.6 metres. For Tumby Bay, low tide at 11.11 this morning of 1 metre, high tide at 5.36 this afternoon of 1.4 metres. And for Port Lincoln, we have a low tide at 11.06 this morning, 0.9 of a metre, and high tide at 4.59 this afternoon, 1.2 metres.
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0: For the west coast today, partly cloudy. Light winds becoming northerly around 15 to 20 kilometres an hour in the morning, then becoming light in the late afternoon. Elliston getting up to 17, 15 for Woodner. The eastern air peninsula, partly cloudy. Light winds becoming northwesterly, 15 to 20 kilometres an hour around the middle of the day, then light in the early afternoon. Cleve expecting 15, Kimber getting up to 14. For the lower air peninsula, partly cloudy. Light winds becoming northwesterly, 15 to 25 kilometres an hour this morning, then becoming light in the late evening. Coffin Bay expecting 16, 15 for Cummins and 16 also for Port Lincoln.
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0: It's 7:07 now on this Monday morning. Back to work Monday. Always exciting, isn't it? Hey, what's coming up this hour? A 10K cash track. I'll tell you what that is shortly. And you can get in the draw for $10,000. That'd be nice, wouldn't it? And the Born to Win wheel. That's coming up shortly as well. And you can win $140 this morning just by having a birthday. It is that simple. And, of course, better music and more of it. Billy Ocean now. 5CC. Good morning.

0: It's 5CC, better music, more of it. That is Billy Ocean, Love Really Hurts Without You. And it's Ray Clark for your Monday morning. I hope you're having a truly wonderful Monday morning.
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0: Oh, yes. 10K cash track this morning for your chance to win $10,000. You're listening out for this song. Oh, yeah, what a banger. It's The Knack, My Sharona. When you hear that song, jump on the phone, 868-33-844, and I will put you in the draw for $10,000. That'd be nice, wouldn't it? So listen out for this song. Yeah, it's The Knack and My Sharona. And it's all thanks to Patterson Conveyancing. They are local, legal, loyal, and you'll find them in Washington Street, Port Lincoln. Always nice to get in the draw for money. This is in excess. Almost 12 past 7. 9 degrees outside. Whoo!

0: Oh, it's a nice one. In Excess. Never Tear Us Apart at 14 and a half after 7.
1: 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And with yours, you've got a shot at winning cash. With the 5CC Born to Win wheel. Thanks to Lincoln Camera Centre.
0: Okie dokie, we're going to try and give away $140 this morning, thanks to Lincoln Camera Centre. Free gift with any in-stock Apple Watch purchase. Now, here's my month bucket. And let me pull out a month. And the month is the month of November. All right, if your birthday's in November, hop on the phone now. 86833844. And we'll have a 1 in 31 chance of picking up $140. So good luck. Hop on the phone now if your birthday is in November.
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0: There's the Cranberries. That is Zombie at 5CC. 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
1: Everyone has a birthday. 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With the 5CC Born to Win Wheel. Thanks to Lincoln Camera Centre.
0: Yeah, it's 23 past 7 now. No callers for the Born to Win wheel. So I'm going to spin it anyway because I want to see what would come up. The month was November, all right? So if your birthday was in November, I'd call for you to give me a call. But I had no callers. So let's spin the wheel anyway and see where it lands. All right, here we go. And it landed on number 28. So if your birthday was the 28th of November, you could have picked up $140 this morning. Thanks to Lincoln Camera Centre. They're having a free gift with any in-stock Apple Watch purchase at the moment. But no, as we had no callers, it will jackpot $145 and we'll do it again tomorrow.

0: 5CC, better music, more of it. Eric Clarman there with the Hungry Eyes. 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What's coming up next? 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
7: It's Brooke Seychelle with your local news. Well, a man's been arrested after allegedly attempting to steal a tractor on the Lower EP over the weekend. Police say they were called to a property at Wongaree on Friday evening, where farm staff had reportedly stopped a suspect and detained him until officers arrived. It's alleged the man took a John Deere tractor before being intercepted by workers using a ute. The 45-year-old Coffin Bay local has been charged and bailed to appear in court next month. Whyalla's upgraded boat ramp is starting to take shape, with new pontoons now going in as part of the major redevelopment. The council says it's one of the most visible signs of progress so far, and while there's more ahead, the project remains on track for completion next month. Efforts are being done to keep at least one ramp open during construction. SA Power Networks are heading to Coulter this morning, responding to a power outage. Around 80 customers are affected, including those in Cummins, Eataly and Mount Drummond. Crews currently investigating the cause of the outage. Wirralla's much-anticipated centenary celebrations have been postponed after structural issues were discovered at the local hall. According to the EP advocate, the building needs significant work to repair its ageing facade, with the cost expected to be substantial. Despite the setback, plans are still underway to raise funds and restore the historic space. And in local sport, Marble Range continuing their dominance in the Port Lincoln League this year, defeating Mallee Park by 26 points and finishing 97-71. Rangers winning in both leagues in the Eastern Air Comp, the footy scoring a 64-point win against homeside Central Air United with a final score of 93-29, while the netball saw a 10-point win, 45-35. In the Great Flinders League, it was a win for Tumby Bay, 58-35 against Cummins Ramblers. Ramblers making sure they weren't leaving empty-handed. They defeated the Blues, 77-55 in the netball. And And in the Western Air League, Wirrala defeating Western United in the netball, 50-22. And it was another big win for the Tigers in the footy. The side remains undefeated after a win against Wirrala, 135-52. Making news around the state this morning, the grandmother of missing 4-year-old Gus Lamont has broken her silence. Josie Murray has rejected the police theory that Gus died in an accident and that she buried the body at Oak Park Station in Yunta. Josie telling Seven the detective's claims don't add up.
8: When it's so dry and dusty like that, there's no way you can bury something without leaving evidence that the ground has been disturbed.
7: Meanwhile, Crows legend Tony Modra is awake and speaking following Thursday night's serious truck crash at Back Valley. The 57-year-old undergoing jaw, cheek and eye socket surgery on Friday at Flinders Medical Centre. And in sport, the Adelaide Thunderbirds are through to a third grand final in 4 years after smashing the Melbourne Vixens by 14 goals in their major semi-final on the weekend. Adelaide will have a week off and face either the Vixens or the Fever in the decider in Melbourne on Saturday, the 4th of July.
3: Port Lincoln Carpets and Flooring Direct for carpets, flooring, blinds and more. 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
9: Morning, I'm Britt Aylin. The days of cheaper fuel aren't winding up just yet. The fuel excise has been extended through July, bringing the price of petrol down 16 cents a litre. It's not quite the 32 cent discount we've been enjoying thus far, but Peter Currie from the NRMA has told Seven that every bit helps.
10: 16 cents a litre is about 10 bucks on a tank of petrol, depending on how big your tank is. So it's anywhere between $9 and $11. So every cent helps in the middle of a cost of living crisis, and no doubt this will help too.
9: It comes as the Prime Minister is set to hold fuel talks with state and territory leaders today. The Australian Federal Police has reported the biggest cocaine bust in Australian history, with 2.7 tonnes of the drug found hidden in sophisticated bunkers out the back of a rural property in Western Sydney. Two men have been arrested. And over in the UK, allies of Sir Keir Starmer believe the British Prime Minister could resign as soon as today. It would make way for rival leader Andy Burnham to take over the top job.
3: Your sport now. Del Giorno's Cafe Restaurant, Port Lincoln's home of fresh local seafood.
9: In sport, North Melbourne's taken down Richmond 73-48 at the MCG, while the Saints have fallen to the Bulldogs 83-61. In NRL, Storms continued its mid-season surge with a 42-20 win over the Raiders at Amy Park. And in the netball, the Adelaide Thunderbirds are through to a third grand final in 4 years after smashing the Melbourne Vixens by 14 goals in their major semi-final yesterday. And that is the latest in news and sport.
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0: For the West Coast today, partly cloudy. Light winds becoming northerly around 15 to 20 kilometres an hour in the morning, then becoming light in the late afternoon. Ellerston getting up to 17, 15 for Woodner. The Eastern Air Peninsula, partly cloudy. Light winds becoming northwesterly, 15 to 20 kilometres an hour around the middle of the day, then light in the early afternoon. Cleve expecting 15, Kimber getting up to 14. For the Lower Air Peninsula, partly cloudy. Light winds becoming northwesterly, 15 to 25 kilometres an hour this morning, then becoming light in the late evening. Coffin Bay expecting 16, 15 for Cummins and 16 also for Port Lincoln.
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1: 20 to 8. Good morning. 9 degrees outside.

0: 5CC, better music, and more of it with Fleetwood Mac. That is Tusk. And the Knack before that too, we heard My Sharona. It's 16 to 7 now, and good morning, EP. Thanks to Port Lincoln Better. You can pay your way and take it home today with a wide variety of finance options at Port Lincoln Better. Now, a whole bunch of nude swimmers took a very, very chilly plunge this morning in Hobart. Yes, it was the coldest morning so far this year, and that experience there. And hasn't deterred swimmers from stripping off down to their birthday suits and making a splash at Long Beach for the annual Dark Mofo Nude Solstice Swim. Yes, it's the shortest day. So they've celebrated this with a swim, believe it or not. The air temperature just before sunrise was 4 degrees Celsius, while the water temperature was around 12 degrees. Look, it was at Long Beach, but I think with the water temperature at 12 degrees, Short Beach might have been a better option.
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5CC, better music, more of it. Wet, wet, wet. Love is all around at 6 minutes to seven. It is Good Morning EP, thanks to Macca's with their McCafe coffee blend, which is pretty good stuff. It's worth making a detour for if you're out and driving at the moment. It's smoother, richer, and available on the all-day menu. So give it a try, McCafe's best blend yet. Now, I was a little bit peckish just a while ago, so I had a look through the kitchen there to see what I could find here at the station. And there was some biscuits. I grabbed one of those. And I'm looking around, and I found something that had slipped underneath one of our little tray things there. It has slipped underneath, and it's been there for about a month. And what it is someone's brought in some dehydrated fruit. Looks like, I think, peaches or something like that. And they bring it in. These things come in on a regular basis. We all have some, and it's nice. But this has been there, must be about a month now, I reckon. So now, it was very nice when it first came in, but now it's more like peach jerky. But I'm giving it a go anyway.

0: Leslie Osea at 5CC, better music and more of it. I was telling you just a little second ago about some dried fruit that I'd found in the kitchen here that had been there for quite a while. And it was like jerky. It was really, really tough. And I was biting away and I'm worried about my teeth, you know, probably chip a tooth or something like that, but I'll tell you what, totally worth it. But I found a way to soften it. What do you do? I dunked it in my hot tea. And it did actually soften it, so I'm a happy man. We got national news and sport coming up for you shortly, but Brooke's got your local news next.
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2: Hey, it's Brooke Seychelle with your local news. Well, the Ceduna Council has described their draft budget for next financial year as boring but balanced. The EP Advocate reports a 5.3% rate rise is on the table, with CEO Ben Taylor saying it's a roads rate and rubbish focused as costs like fuel continue to climb. The council says it's all about maintaining core services and not introducing anything new. Community feedback is open until July 8. Nearly $200,000 has been handed out across the Eyre Peninsula, supporting 19 community-led environmental projects. The EP Landscape Board says funding will go towards things like pest plant control, workshops and protecting sensitive habitats. Chair Peter Treloar says strong interest made it a competitive round, highlighting the commitment that locals have to caring for our region. Projects include a Kimber-based community initiative and restoration work at Sheringa Lake, with works set to roll out over the next year or so. The perception of boarding school may be changing, according to new data. While Port Lincoln has one main boarding school, many families are instead opting to send their kids to schools in major cities. New findings released by Shaw School recently suggest families are being driven less by tradition and more by other factors. Director of Boarding Daniel Bradford explains why.
3: We're seeing real changes in the way modern families work, driven by increased cost of living, return to office policies, and also the search for a quieter life out of major cities. This means that commutes are getting longer and local education options can be limited.
2: And in local sport, a very close game between Boston's and Waybacks in the Port Lincoln League. Waybacks defeating the home side by just 2 points for a final score of 69-67. In the netball, Boston took the win, defeating Waybacks 53-39. Over to the Eastern Air League, where Cal still hasn't been able to get a win on the board this season. They went down to Kimber 115-11 points in the footy. A big game for United Yalana in the Great Flinders, the footy side beating Air United 114-35. Meanwhile, Eyre United took home the win in the netball 45-37. And in the Western Air League, Ceduna Blues held off Canibba to take home the win 75-65.
1: Parkin Building, with a client-centred approach to building homes that fit your lifestyle. National news now.
4: Morning, I'm Britt Aylin. The Prime Minister will meet with state and territory leaders today to talk fuel, as the federal government works to extend fuel excise relief until the end of July. However, the discount will drop from 32 cents a litre down to 16. Aussie families are being urged to ensure any pet birds don't come into contact with species in the wild. The plea follows confirmation the highly contagious H5 bird flu strain has arrived in Australia, with a confirmed case near Esperance in WA. Federal Agriculture Minister Julie Collins telling Seven bird owners need to observe strict biosecurity controls.
5: To make sure that if they do keep birds or poultry, that they are preventing the contact between wild birds and those poultry species.
4: And red alerts have been issued across parts of Europe as a heatwave pushes temperatures towards record levels in France, Italy and Spain. The sweltering conditions have seen French authorities ban alcohol consumption in public places for the national Fête de la Musique street music festival.
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4: In sport, the Cowboys have fallen to the Warriors 38-20 in Christchurch, while the Western Bulldogs have beaten St Kilda by 22 points to wrap up round 15 of the AFL. Australia's completed a whitewash of its T20 series against Bangladesh with a 7-wicket win in Game 3. Mitch Marsh named player of the match. And Serena Williams has been granted a singles wild card at Wimbledon. She'd already secured an entry to the doubles with her sister Venus. And that is the latest in news and sport.
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0: For the West Coast today, partly cloudy. Light winds becoming northerly around 15 to 20 kilometres an hour in the morning, then becoming light in the late afternoon. Ellerston getting up to 17, 15 for Woodner. The Eastern Eyre Peninsula, partly cloudy. Light winds becoming northwesterly, 15 to 20 kilometres an hour around the middle of the day, then light in the early afternoon. Cleve expecting 15, Kimber getting up to 14. For the Lower Eyre Peninsula, partly cloudy. Light winds becoming northwesterly, 15 to 25 kilometres an hour this morning, then becoming light in the late evening. Coffin Bay expecting 16, 15 for Cummins and 16 also for Port Lincoln.
1: If you're just joining us, welcome in. Good Morning EP with Ray Clark. Let's get into it on 5CC. Thanks to Better Port Lincoln.
0: Yes, a very good morning to you. It's 8:06 coming up in this hour. Your chance to win $10,000 with our 10K cash track. I'll tell you what that is in about 6 or 7 minutes. Stick around.

0: Hey, it's 5CC, better music and more of it. Britney Spears there, oops, I did it again, like another DUI or something along those lines, I reckon.
1: It's the 5CC $10,000 cash tracks.
0: Yes, sir, you can win yourself $10,000. It is pretty easy when you hear this song. Yeah, like it said, it is Starship, where we built this city. When you hear that song, that's when you jump on the phone, all right? 86-833-844 is the number. You should have that in your phone by now. 86-833-844. As soon as you hear Starships, we built this city. Yeah, okay. When you hear that song, hop on the phone and I'll put you in the draw for the money. It is that simple. Thanks to Patterson Conveyancing. They are local, legal, loyal, and you'll find them in Washington Street, Port Lincoln.
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1: Good morning, 5CC. Who's this?
2: It's Mick.
1: How you doing, Mick?
2: Not bad, sir.
1: Yeah, fantastic, mate. Look, I'll be happier to give away 10 grand and we're going to put you in the draw. Sound good?
2: That sounds real good to me, mate.
1: What would you do with 10 grand, Mick?
2: Probably no idea.
1: Honest, I like it. Fantastic. I don't know what I'd do with it either. Good on you, Mick. Stick around and I'll get your details. Mick's in the draw for $10,000. We'll have more chances to get in the draw soon on 5CC.

0: 5C, better music, more of it. Barnsey doing the oldies as Higher and Higher, and Kenny Loggins too. We heard Danger Zone at 8:29. It is Good Morning EP. Thanks to Port Lincoln Better. You can follow them on Facebook and Instagram today. Brooks in with your local news right after these.
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4: Hey, it's Brooke Seychelle with your local news. EP locals have helped track down a man after an alleged tractor theft near Port Lincoln. Police say farm staff at Wongaree spotted the tractor being taken on Friday night. They moved to block the tractor's path before contacting authorities. Officers arriving shortly after and arresting a 45-year-old man. The Coffin Bay local has been charged and bailed to front court in July. A key milestone's been reached in Whyalla's boat ramp upgrade. New pontoons are being installed, giving locals their first real look at the finished facility. More work is still to come, including concrete ramps, car park upgrades and new lighting. But the council says the project is on track for completion next month, depending on the weather. Celebrations are on hold in Wirrala, with structural concerns delaying the hall's 100th birthday. According to the EP advocate, inspections found the building's facade needs major repairs, with costs estimated at around $50,000. While it's disappointing for the community, organisers say they're staying positive. They're now planning fundraising efforts with hopes of celebrating just a little later than planned. And to local sport, Lincoln South taking a whopping 77-point win over Tasman Imperials in the Port Lincoln League, the final score sitting at 105-28. Meanwhile, Tassies refused to go home empty-handed, the netball side defeating the Saints 55-36. Locke continuing their reign at the top of the ladder in the Great Flinders League, the footy side defeating Cummins Kapini 152-43. However, the Cougars won big in the netball, holding off the Roos 55-30. In the Western Air League, West Coast Hawks came away with a 12-point win, defeating Thevenard 96-84 in the footy, while the Magpies held off the Hawks by just 2 points in the netball, with a final score of 47-45.
1: JP Cabinets, crafting custom cabinetry that reflects your unique lifestyle. National News now.
5: Morning, I'm Britt Allen. The fuel excise cut's being extended, albeit by half as much as we've been enjoying thus far. It means prices at the Bowser will be 16 cents lower throughout July. However, the Freight Association has slammed the decision by the federal government to reinstate charges for trucks, with the heavy vehicle road user charge to increase from free to 16 cents per litre. The Federal Agriculture Minister is warning that humans could be infected by the highly contagious H5 bird flu that's been detected near Esperance on the south coast of WA. But Julie Collins has told Seven it's not too common.
6: This normally happens when there's very close contact between people and infected birds, particularly poultry species like chickens and ducks.
5: And the ATO is urging us not to rush those tax returns, warning that early lodgers are more prone to make mistakes, which can delay their refunds. The tax office says waiting until late July can help to avoid errors, as that is when our pre-filled data appears online.
1: Your sport now.
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5: To sport now, and North Melbourne's taken down Richmond 73-48 at the MCG, while the Saints have fallen to the Bulldogs 83-61. Switching codes, Storms continued its mid-season surge with a 42-20 win over the Raiders at Amy Park. And in netball, the Adelaide Thunderbirds are through to a third grand final in 4 years after smashing the Melbourne Vixens by 14 goals in their major semi-final yesterday. That's the latest in news and sport.
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0: For the West Coast today, partly cloudy. Light winds becoming northerly around 15 to 20 kilometres an hour in the morning, then becoming light in the late afternoon. Elliston getting up to 17, 15 for Woodner. The Eastern Air Peninsula, partly cloudy. Light winds becoming northwesterly, 15 to 20 kilometres an hour around the middle of the day, then light in the early afternoon. Cleve expecting 15, Kimber getting up to 14. For the Lower Air Peninsula, partly cloudy. Light winds becoming northwesterly, 15 to 25 kilometres an hour this morning, then becoming light in the late evening. Coffin Bay expecting 16, 15 for Cummins and 16 also for Port Lincoln.
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Smoke Double C, a bit of music, more of it, with America, and the horse with no name, just call him horse, I guess. It is Good Morning EP, and you can get the FIFA World Cup meal at Macca's with one of six free cups featuring, who have they got? They've got Ronaldinho, they've got Beckham, Henry, Yamal, Son, and Grimace. So if you'd like one of those cups, get the FIFA World Cup meal at Macca's today.

0: Clouds at 5CC. Better music and more of it. If I Can't Have You, not doing a bad version of the old Yvonne Elliman song, I must admit. And The Boss before that too. We heard Dancing in the Dark at 13 to 9 now. And...
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0: 6-5-C, better music, more of us. And Billy Joel there. Only the good die young on this National Chocolate Eclair Day. So there you go. You got an excuse to go and have a chocolate eclair. It's almost 9 o'clock. Brooke's got your local news in just a moment. That's it for me. Thanks for your company this morning. Catch you tomorrow.
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4: Hi, it's Brooke Seychelle with your 9 o'clock news. Well, farm staff near Port Lincoln have helped stop an alleged tractor theft in its tracks. Police say a man was spotted taking a tractor from a Wongaree property on Friday evening before workers stepped in and blocked its path with a ute. They then held the suspect until police arrived, with the 45-year-old Coffin Bay man arrested at the scene. He's since been charged and bailed to face court next month. A rate rise is being proposed for the Ceduna district, with the council sticking to the basics in its new draft budget. The EP Advocate reports a 5.3% increase, while CEO Ben Taylor labels the budget as boring and focused on core services. It comes as fuel costs and rising living expenses drive the move upwards, with locals now invited to have their say before July 8. Communities across the Eyre Peninsula are set to benefit from a funding boost, with nearly $200,000 awarded through this year's Grassroots Grants Program. The EP Landscape Board says 19 projects will be delivered, ranging from habitat protection and weed control to workshops and youth programs. Works on the initiatives are set to roll out over the next year or so. There could be a shift in how families view boarding school, with new data pointing to changing priorities. New research from Shaw School suggests the decision is being shaped less by tradition and more by a wider range of factors. Director of Boarding Daniel Bradford says the cost of living and changes to work-life balances are driving the change.
5: All of this has driven an increase in consideration of boarding schools as an option for Australian families that are navigating the demands of modern life.
4: In Port Lincoln, there's just one main boarding option, with some families opting to send their children to larger city schools instead. And in local sport, Marble Range continuing their dominance in the Port Lincoln League this year, defeating Mallee Park by 26 points and finishing 97-71. Rangers winning in both leagues in the Eastern Air Comp, the footy scoring a 64-point win against homeside Central Eyre United with a final score of 93-29, while the netball saw a 10-point win, 45-35. In the Great Flinders League, it was a win for Tumby Bay, 58-35 against Cummins. The Ramblers making sure they weren't leaving empty-handed. They defeated the Blues 77-55 in the netball. And in the Western Air League, Wirrala defeating Western United in the netball 50-22, and it was another big win for the Tigers in the footy. The side remains undefeated after a win against Wirrala 135-52. Making news around the state this morning, SAPOL will trial artificial intelligence in the next few months in the hopes of freeing up police officers for frontline duties. The three-month trial will use AI speech-to-text technology to transcribe victim and witness interviews as well as operational recordings in real time. Meanwhile, Crows legend Tony Modra is on the mend, the 57-year-old now awake and speaking after a serious truck crash last week. He's undergone surgery on his cheek, eye socket and jaw after he was critically injured in the incident in Back Valley last Thursday. And in sport, it's a third grand final in 4 years for the Thunderbirds. Adelaide defeating the Melbourne Vixens by 14 goals, 58 to 44 in the major semi-final. The T-Birds next face either the Vixens or Fever in Melbourne on July 4.
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6: Morning, I'm Britt Aitlin. Anthony Albanese is today holding another round of talks on fuel security with the states and territories after Canberra announced it would be extending fuel excise relief until the beginning of August, but at a lower rate of 16 cents a litre. The legislation is expected to pass Parliament with support from the opposition. Record demand for ambulances across Australia has sparked a fresh warning from the Australian Medical Association. Its latest ramping report shows more than 2.4 million patients are now arriving at emergency departments by ambulance each year. The AMA says the growing numbers have led to an increase in ramping, which is putting lives at risk. And a brand new category has been announced for the Logie Awards, with sports presenters to be recognised. National treasure Bruce McAvaney now has an award named in his honour, which he's been nominated to win at this year's TV Awards on August 16th. While the nominees for the Gold Logie include Julia Morris, Robert Irwin and Todd Woodbridge.
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6: In sports, Serena Williams is headed back to the singles court at Wimbledon. The most successful women's player in history granted a wild card to appear at the All England Club this year. It's a happy hunting ground for the champion. She won 7 of her 23 slams on the grass. And Latrell Mitchell is pushing to return for the Rabbitohs this week, hoping he's fit for the Origin decider. The South Star is tipped to train today as he looks to make his comeback just in time to help the Blues claim the series. That's the latest in news and sport.
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0: For lower west coastal waters, winds northerly 10 to 15 knots, turning northwesterly 15 to 20 knots around the middle of the day. Seas around a metre, a swell southwesterly 1.5 to 2 metres. For central coastal waters, winds northerly 10 to 15 knots, turning northwesterly during the morning. Winds reaching up to 20 knots in the west in the early afternoon. Seas below 1 metre, increasing 1 to 1.5 metres in the west around midday. A swell southwesterly to 2 metres. For Spencer Gulf coastal waters, winds north to northwesterly below 10 knots, increasing 10 to 15 knots in the morning, then decreasing to around 10 knots in the early afternoon. Seas below 1 metre, a swell south to southwesterly below 1 metre, increasing 1 to 1.5 metres south of Cowal to Wallaroo.
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0: For the west coast today, partly cloudy. Light winds becoming northerly around 15 to 20 kilometres an hour in the morning, then becoming light in the late afternoon. Ellerston getting up to 17, 15 for Woodna. The eastern Eyre Peninsula, partly cloudy. Light winds becoming northwesterly, 15 to 20 kilometres an hour around the middle of the day, then light in the early afternoon. Cleve expecting 15, Kimber getting up to 14. For the lower Eyre Peninsula, partly cloudy. Light winds becoming northwesterly, 15 to 25 kilometres an hour this morning, then becoming light in the late evening. Coffin Bay expecting 16, 15 for Cummins and 16 also for Port Lincoln.
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